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And you stepped into the dark, 'cause that's just the kind of God you are. And it's

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